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Jotown 107.5. Well, good evening, everybody. We have made it to Friday night. The work week is behind us. Weekend, well, we've already started. Here's a classic from Pat Benatar.

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We're so St. Joe, we can show you where Bluetown used to be. 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

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Join us every Wednesday. We're going to be digging deep into our Jotown music library, looking for those songs that make you say wowza, and then we're going to play them all day long on Wednesday. 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

Rockin' the Joe, Joetown 107.5. A little 80s music from Madonna. Well, good evening, everybody. I'm Chris Taylor. Thanks for hanging out with me tonight. And

0: Tonight, not only is it Friday night, but it's also National Cheeseburger Day slash night. I guess we're moving into the night, right? A couple days ago, we celebrated Double Cheeseburger Today, but tonight, it's all about the single cheeseburger. So if you're going out, maybe going to go to a fast food restaurant, make sure you look in that restaurant's app first. There are a lot of great deals out there. 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All kinds of deals going on. So if you're going out, download that app first, wherever you're going, and look for those deals. Up next, Richard Marx, AHA, and the weather forecast.
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2: Isolated showers and thunderstorms rumbling in tonight. Our low, 70s. The chances for wet weather low on Saturday. We're climbing to a high into the upper 80s. Then we have some bigger changes. Showers and thunderstorms Saturday night and Sunday. Pretty good bet for this, and we could see some heavier rain. Cooler on Sunday with our high at 75. I'm meteorologist Jennifer Naramore.
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0: 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Eddie Money and Ronnie Spector with Take Me Home Tonight. Now, 86, that was a big year at the movies. Of course, there was Top Gun, the first one. That was a big blockbuster. But also the same year as Ferris Bueller's Day Off and Stand By Me. Three powerhouse movies whenever they're on TV or you come across them on streaming. You got to watch, don't you? Got to wait for your favorite lines. Up next, we've got Stevie Nicks and Billy Idol.
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0: 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A classic there from the Goo Goo Dolls. They're playing live tonight in Vegas. Now, the Goo Goo Dolls have an anniversary edition of their sixth studio album, Dizzy Up the Girl, comes out October 2nd. And this includes Iris, Slide, Black Balloon, and Broadway, and it was certified platinum 4 times, and it's in iris blue. If you want to get it on vinyl, you can pre-order it now, and it comes out October 2nd. We've got Genesis and Belinda Carlisle coming up next.
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Rockin' the Joe, Joetown 107.5. Good evening, everybody. I'm Chris Taylor. Thanks for hanging out with me tonight. Coming up, Huey Lewis and the News. Also, music from Queen and Roxette. First, though, a little Bobby Brown.

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Well, Black Friday is less than 100 days away, and that's going to mark the end of the Greg Lynn's Christmas for Kids toy drive. So that means we have less than 100 days to grant Christmas wishes for hundreds of kids, and we need your help. 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You can even make a deductible $100 donation. For all the details, reach out to Greg Lynn

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0: The greatest hits of all time. Jotown 107.5. A classic from Roxette. And before that, we heard from Queen. Well, the surviving members of Queen, drummer Roger Taylor and guitarist Brian May, they're talking again about maybe doing like a full-scale hologram tour with a hologram of Freddie Mercury. Yeah, now they talked about it a few years ago when ABBA came out with their Voyage-style avatar show. And at the time, they were like, oh, I don't know. We talked about it for years before that, and the technology wasn't great, but it's improved since 2022. So, yeah, supposedly they're talking about it again. And there actually has been a Freddie Mercury 3D virtual reality trademark stuff going on. So something is happening. They're just getting the trademark going anyway. So we will have to wait and see. I don't know if I want to see that. I have to admit, I've not seen any of the hologram stuff. I haven't seen the Michael Jackson. I haven't seen the ABBA. It just seems weird. It seems weird. But you know what? People used to go to the Pink Floyd laser light show and love it. So could be good. I guess we'll have to wait and see if they actually make it. Up next, Nina, Cutting Crew, and the weather forecast.
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2: Isolated showers and thunderstorms rumbling in tonight. Our low 70s. The chances for wet weather low on Saturday. We're climbing to a high into the upper 80s. Then we have some bigger changes. Showers

0: climbing to a high into the upper 80s. And then we have some bigger changes, showers and thunderstorms Saturday night and Sunday. Pretty good bet for this, and we could see some heavier rain. Cooler on Sunday with our high at 75. I'm meteorologist Jennifer Naramore.
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0: Rockin' the Joe, Joetown 107.5. From 1982, that is Men at Work. Who can it be now? Now, if you remember the video, it was low budget, even for the 80s. It cost about $5,000 to make. But it kind of matches the lyrics. Yeah, the video features singer Colin Hay looking stressed and hiding from visitors at his door. Well, it turns out that was kind of a real-life inspiration. He was staying in a Melbourne apartment when he wrote that song, and people kept knocking on the door like all hours of the day and night, because turns out in the same apartment there was a drug dealer and they got the wrong door. So, you know, Colin Hay's asleep at 3 a.m., 4 a.m. Somebody's knocking on the door thinking they're knocking on the drug dealer's door. So, yeah, he kind of wrote that after just being paranoid about, like, who's at my door? And, of course, turned it into a video, early MTV video. Up next, Alana Miles and Simple Minds.
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0: 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Little music from Prince, and before that, an 80s classic. Don't You Forget About Me from Simple Minds. Well, look for new music from Simple Minds coming out next year. It's supposed to be in January of 2027. It's their brand new studio album called Sacrosanct. So look for that early next year. Up next, The Outfield and John Mellencamp.
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1: A classic from Madonna, Like a Prayer. Now, that one came out in 1989, and the music video caused a massive global uproar. Madonna had burning crosses in it, and Pepsi had an endorsement deal with her. They ended up canceling it, and yeah, it just caused all kinds of trouble, well, at the time. But then also album sales increased, and yeah, turned out working out really well for Madonna. She actually won the Viewer's Choice Award for the MTV Music Video Awards that year. Now, Madonna, she's going to be back at the MTV Video Music Awards this year. It's not this Sunday night. It's next Sunday, Sunday, September 27th. She's going to open the award show, and the show's hosted by Snoop Dogg, so it should be a good one. Up next, Crowded House, REO Speedwagon, and the weather forecast.
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3: Isolated showers and thunderstorms rumbling in tonight. Our low 70s. The chances for wet weather low on Saturday. We're climbing to a high into the upper 80s. Then we have some bigger changes. Showers and thunderstorms Saturday night and Sunday. Pretty good bet for this, and we could see some heavier rain. Cooler on Sunday with our high at 75. I'm meteorologist Jennifer Naramore.
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1: An 80s classic from Wham and Careless Whisper. Well, coming up next, we've got Lionel Richie. Now, we heard earlier in August that Lionel Richie had to check himself into an intensive care unit in St. Louis just out of an abundance of caution. Well, he was released a few days later and then back at California, at his home in California, to rest. Now, Lionel is supposed to be going back out on his tour September 26th in San Francisco. So we'll see if that works out. Coming up next, we've got some classic Lionel Richie.
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3: Welcome to today's episode of The Great Unknowns. 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

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We are going back to 1980. I think we can officially call this a one-hit wonder. Here's Lip Sync with Funky Town.

80s, 90s, and more. Jotown 107.5. A classic there from Def Leppard. Well, you're going to get to see Def Leppard up on the big screen in early 2027. They are coming out with an authorized feature-length documentary. It's called Long Live Def Leppard. And it's supposed to be in theaters in early 2027. It's also going to coincide with a new album.

0: shortly, so look for that early next year. Aerosmith and the Police are up next.
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Rockin' the Joe, Joetown 107.5. Well, good evening, everybody. Hope you're having a good Friday night. Good news, Bon Jovi fans. John Bon Jovi's voice all healed up. He's working on a tour. The band is getting one scheduled for 2027.

The greatest hits of all time. Jotown 107.5. Well, good evening, everybody. I'm Chris Taylor. Thanks for hanging out with me tonight. So I'm looking at the calendar. It's like a little bit more than a month away from Halloween. Have you watched It's the Great Pumpkin, Charlie Brown? Have you done that yet? Well, if you want to watch the show, it is streaming exclusively on Apple TV+. They've actually got all the Charlie Brown shows on there. And right now at Starbucks, they are celebrating the 60th anniversary of the show with a special 10-piece line of drinkware, tote bags, accessories, all kinds of stuff. And I think the one to get, the one that everybody wants, is a Snoopy glass cold cup. So this is Snoopy in a green scarf and a beanie, and then there's a straw in the cup and Woodstocks on top of the straw. Yeah, they're limiting that one to just two per customer. So I think that's the one everybody wants. But go

0: now and get all those great accessories. And then there's a secret menu. Yeah. Now, you have to have the app for this one. But in the app, you can order the Charlie Brown Mocha Frappuccino or the Snoopy Cookie Frappuccino. So do that while supplies last. Up next, Eddie Grant, Journey, and the weather forecast.
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2: Isolated showers and thunderstorms rumbling in tonight. Our low, low 70s. The chances for wet weather low on Saturday. We're climbing to a high into the upper 80s. Then we have some bigger changes. Showers and thunderstorms Saturday night and Sunday. Pretty good bet for this, and we could see some heavier rain. Cooler on Sunday with our high at 75. I'm meteorologist Jennifer Naramore.
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0: Jotown 107.5, 80s, 90s, and more. Off their album Violator, that is Depeche Mode and Personal Jesus. Hey everybody, I'm Chris. Thanks for hanging out with me tonight. So what are you doing tomorrow night? Well, if you love 70s music, make sure you tune in tomorrow night starting at 7 o'clock for Super 70s Saturday night. We are going to be playing the best music from the 70s all night long. Yeah, the pop hits, the rock hits, the one-hit wonders, the disco music, the funk music. We're doing it all tomorrow night starting at 7 o'clock. Up next, though, we're going to dive into the 80s with Michael Jackson.
1: 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You know, Black Friday is less than 100 days away, and this marks the end of Greg Lynn's Christmas for Kids toy drive. 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All the money collected goes to the kids' toy drive, and it's super easy. 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We'll tell the rolls how awesome you are. Sound like fun? Reach out to Greg Land for all the details and to get signed up.
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80s, 90s, and more. Jotown 107.5. Has anybody fallen asleep out there? Oh, you're thinking, we'll just settle down with a little Guns N' Roses. No, no, we're getting ready to rock with Guns N' Roses from 1987. A classic rock anthem off their album Appetite for Destruction. Here's Guns N' Roses.

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1: Straight out of the 80s, A Flock of Seagulls and I Ran. Now, The Flock of Seagulls, they were known for their music and also their hairstyles. Lots of kooky hairstyles in the 80s. So you had the Flock of Seagulls hair. The mullet was also very big in the 80s. The rat tail. And then, of course, the big hair, the perms, the spiral perms, the big mall bangs. Remember those? People would tease up just the bangs, kind of like in a claw almost. And then there was also just the crimped hair. And then sometimes you'd have like a side ponytail. Yeah, there was a lot going on in the 80s hair-wise. And Cyndi Lauper in the 80s, well, her hair, it was all kinds of colors. And boy, she definitely had an 80s look all of her own. We've got Cyndi Lauper, Time After Time, coming up next.
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Good evening, all my little night owls. Thanks for staying out late with me tonight. Here's a classic from Spandau Ballet.

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0: Jotown, 107.5, 80s, 90s, and more. Straight out of the disco era, that was the Bee Gees and Stayin' Alive. Now, disco was king in the 70s, but there was a lot of other good music as well. The rock hits, the pop hits. The 70s were when progressive rock was starting. We also had a lot of funk music in the 70s. Well, you can listen to all the great music from the 70s coming up on Saturday night. Yeah, we're doing Super 70s Saturday night. It starts at 7 o'clock. We will be playing the best music from the 70s all night long, so I sure hope you can join us. Now, up next, we're going to get an update on the weather forecast and also music from the 80s from Tom Petty and the Fine Young Cannibals.
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2: Isolated showers and thunderstorms rumbling in tonight. Our low 70s. The chances for wet weather low on Saturday. We're climbing to a high into the upper 80s. Then we have some bigger changes. Showers and thunderstorms Saturday night and Sunday. Pretty good bet for this, and we could see some heavier rain. Cooler on Sunday with our high at 75. I'm meteorologist Jennifer Naramore.
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0: 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A little solo music from Don Henley. Now, Don is probably still on the stage in Vegas tonight at the Sphere. He's doing a show there with the Eagles. They're going to be back again tomorrow night. And if you want to, like, jet off to Vegas to see the Eagles, well, some opportunities are coming up. They've got 4 shows in November, 4 in December, and 4 coming up in January. Up next, Prince, also REO Speedwagon.
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0: 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Katrina and the Waves and Walking on Sunshine. Well, enjoy that sunshine while you can, because on Tuesday, it's the first day of fall. It's the autumnal equinox. So that means after Tuesday, it's going to get a little darker earlier and earlier and earlier every night. So the autumnal equinox, if you really want to know the time, it's supposed to happen at 7:04 p.m. Tuesday night. Well, thanks for hanging out with me, everybody. This has been a lot of fun. That's going to wrap it up for me, but the great music continues. We've got Michael Jackson on the way and also Bon Jovi. Have a great night, everybody.
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1: Isolated showers and thunderstorms rumbling in tonight. Our low 70s. The chances for wet weather low on Saturday. We're climbing to a high into the upper 80s. Then we have some bigger changes. Showers and thunderstorms Saturday night and Sunday. Pretty good bet for this, and we could see some heavier rain. Cooler on Sunday with our high at 75. I'm meteorologist Jennifer Naramore.
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0: 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You know, Black Friday is less than 100 days away, and this marks the end of Greg Lynn's Christmas for Kids toy drive. Can you believe that? 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And if you own or work in a high traffic location, we're looking for your help. We need you. 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All the money collected goes to the kids' toy drive, and it's super easy. Make a tax-deductible $100 donation. 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We'll tell the rolls how awesome you are. Sound like fun? Reach out to Greg Lynn for all the details and to get signed up.
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1: Isolated showers and thunderstorms rumbling in tonight. Our low 70s. The chances for wet weather low on Saturday. We're climbing to a high into the upper 80s. Then we have some bigger changes. Showers and thunderstorms Saturday night and Sunday. Pretty good bet for this, and we could see some heavier rain. Cooler on Sunday with our high at 75. I'm meteorologist Jennifer Naramore.
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1: Isolated showers and thunderstorms rumbling in tonight. Our low, low 70s. The chances for wet weather low on Saturday. We're climbing to a high into the upper 80s. Then we have some bigger changes. Showers and thunderstorms Saturday night and Sunday. Pretty good bet for this, and we could see some heavier rain. Cooler on Sunday with our high at 75. I'm meteorologist Jennifer Naramore.
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1: Isolated showers and thunderstorms rumbling in tonight. Our low 70s. The chances for wet weather low on Saturday. We're climbing to a high into the upper 80s. And then we have some bigger changes. Showers and thunderstorms Saturday night and Sunday. Pretty good bet for this. And we could see some heavier rain. Cooler on Sunday with our high at 75. I'm meteorologist Jennifer Naramore.
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0: Are you all dressed up with nowhere to go? 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

0: Isolated showers and thunderstorms rumbling in tonight. Our low, low 70s. The chances for wet weather low on Saturday. We're climbing to a high into the upper 80s. And then we have some bigger changes. Showers and thunderstorms Saturday night and Sunday. Pretty good bet for this. And we could see some heavier rain. Cooler on Sunday with our high at 75. I'm meteorologist Jennifer Naramore.
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We're so St. Joe, we remember when the bullet hole in Jesse James' house didn't look like it was shot out of a bazooka. 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
1: Isolated showers and thunderstorms rumbling in tonight. Our low, low 70s. The chances for wet weather low on Saturday. We're climbing to a high into the upper 80s. And then we have some bigger changes. Showers and thunderstorms Saturday night and Sunday. Pretty good bet for this. And we could see some heavier rain. Cooler on Sunday with our high at 75. I'm meteorologist Jennifer Naramore.
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2: Mound City, Missouri will play host to a regional highlight of wines, beers, and spirits next month. Wine Fest will be at North Griffith Park in Mound City from 11:30 a.m. to 7 p.m. October 3rd. Wine Fest coordinator Amanda Griffin says all of this is in service of Northwest Missouri Enterprise Facilitation, which celebrated 20 years this year.
3: And at the beginning, it was a group of business owners that said, hey, we want to make sure that we keep businesses alive in Northwest Missouri. So the six counties up here in the corner, we had decided, we've dedicated ourselves to coaching, getting them connected with other like-minded people that can give them advice, help any problem they have come up. We're going to brainstorm it, help them get through it, and make sure that those businesses are in it for the long haul. So 20 years ago, they came up with that. And then they said, hey, we need to support our business coach. How can we do that financially? Well, let's get a fundraiser going. What better fundraiser could we have than getting all of these businesses together on the same day where we can chat with everybody? That's the favorite part of my job, is chatting with all of these vendors, because they are all small business owners, including the spirit vendors.
2: Wine Fest itself is in its 17th year, featuring 15 brewers and distillers from across the Show Me State. 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And the day is also slated to be full of entertainers: Angie Kalem, the Crazy Professor Hair Band, Jankies, and the evening capped off by a performance by Dueling Pianos. 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Again, Wine Fest will be at North Griffith Park in Mound City, October 3rd, from 11:30 to 7 p.m.
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Jotown 107.5. It's a Greg Lynn radio show. A little bit after 6. Gonna play Tears for Fears. I'll play Pat Benatar next on Jotown 107.5.

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0: 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Did you know? On average, you get interrupted 17 times a week at work. What? What? I'm working here. Did you know 21% of people would never sing a song in public? I used to be a good singer. Did you know over your lifetime you will go through about 100 feet of fingernails? Bet you didn't know that.
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2: A cold front is on the way in, really cooling us off by Sunday. For now, we're at about 90 on the high today. Mix of sun and clouds and maybe a shower. Rain and thunderstorms are likely overnight with our cold front moving through. We'll be in the mid-60s and then scattered showers and a few thunderstorms on Sunday, upper 70s. I'm meteorologist Steve Hamilton.
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I'll play The Cure. I'll play music from Dirty Dancing. I've got Guns N' Roses next. It's time for today's headlines. Oktoberfest in Munich actually begins this Saturday and then runs until the first Sunday of October. It's barely in October. The CDC has declared the major cyclospora outbreak linked to iceberg lettuce over. No more pooping. Rome is cracking down on golf carts carrying tourists amid complaints that they're worsening congestion and over-tourism. Kind of hypercritical. For what is a golf cart but the modern-day Roman chariot? Today's headlines.

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So I would say the 32% that are not stressed, let's take a look at what's inside that so-called water bottle. 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

0: 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Got music from Journey coming up next. This story is wacky but true. A 27-year-old drug dealer in Minnesota, Andy, was dealing psychedelic mushrooms and other drugs. He had a discount loyalty card for valued customers. Now, I don't know if it was a punch card like coffee shops used to do or something more modern, some kind of swipe card. But they did have his business name, Flower Daddy, on them. It's unclear how many clients participated in the loyalty program or how much of his savings they got or if they got other rewards. He was caught when he sold to an undercover officer, later charged with 7 felony drug counts. That is wacky, but true.
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It's a Greg Glenn radio show. A little bit after 7, going to play Tiffany and Pat Benatar. I've got Prince coming up next.

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0: 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Every Wednesday, we go deep into our Jotown Music Library looking for songs that make you say, wowza, songs we don't play very often. If you haven't heard them in a while, we play them all day long on Wowza Wednesdays on Jotown 107.5. 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
1: 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Took 19 days. 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Someplace you could drive to in 2 hours. That's why the post office is going broke.
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3: A cold front is on the way in, really cooling us off by Sunday. For now, we're at about 90 on the high today. Mix of sun and clouds and maybe a shower. Rain and thunderstorms are likely overnight with our cold front moving through. We'll be in the mid-60s and then scattered showers and a few thunderstorms on Sunday, upper 70s. I'm meteorologist Steve Hamilton.
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0: 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That's Greg going to play A Flock of Seagulls. I'll play Guns N' Roses. I'll play Dead or Alive next. Put your phones away. It's time for the kids' joke of the day. Kids, it's a joke just for you. Listen close, pay attention, remember this joke, tell all your friends. They're going to love it. Here we go. Hey, kids, I have Barbosa's restaurant on speed dial on my phone. In case of emergency.
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That works out to be like 1 calorie for every day it spends in your colon.

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0: 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Check it out. 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Check it out. More people in Anchorage, Alaska take a plane to work than a bus. 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

0: 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I don't know about you, but I could use some good news. A high school science teacher with a bad knee, Kent Hupps, went fossil hunting in North Dakota. He discovered something scientists had never documented before. A trail of footprints left by a full-grown T-Rex. This happened during a volunteer mission last year. It was just announced after it was researched and validated. He said his bad knee kind of kept him in one spot, and it happened to be the perfect place to see this. Well, that's cool. It's good news.
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2: A cold front is on the way in, really cooling us off by Sunday. For now, we're at about 90 on the high today. Mix of sun and clouds and maybe a shower. Rain and thunderstorms are likely overnight with our cold front moving through. We'll be in the mid-60s and then scattered showers and a few thunderstorms on Sunday, upper 70s. I'm meteorologist Steve Hamilton.
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0: Rhythmics. I'll play Nirvana. I'll play Hall & Oates next. It's time for Hollywood Trash. Nashville International Airport will be renamed after the late Dolly Parton. 83-year-old Judge Judy hanging up her robe. Her final episode of the Judge Judy Justice Show, whatever it's called, will be October 22nd. 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

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Sydney Sweeney is in hot water for posing nude in an ad for online sports betting. I'm pretty sure that I speak for every red-blooded American man when I say, can she be in cold water instead?

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0: 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Music from Corey Hart coming up next. It's time for today's top tweets from around the Twitterverse. The best of the best of the best. Today's top tweets. Today I started a 28-day no swearing challenge, which I will restart tomorrow. Top tweets. Unfortunately, I don't think before I speak, so I'm as shocked as you are.
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0: 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Want to get scared with us? 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It's time for a science fun fact. The CDC has declared the cyclospora outbreak over. Sorry, America, you will have to find a new reason to avoid eating salad.
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2: A cold front is on the way in, really cooling us off by Sunday. For now, we're at about 90 on the high today. Mix of sun and clouds and maybe a shower. Rain and thunderstorms are likely overnight with our cold front moving through. We'll be in the mid-60s and then scattered showers and a few thunderstorms on Sunday, upper 70s. I'm meteorologist Steve Hamilton.
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0: Breeze and more Jotown 107.5. It's Greg going to play The Cure, going to play Joan Jett next. Hey, did you hear this? Hey, you guys! Did you hear this? Police in Thailand have arrested a Buddhist monk accused of stealing $3 million in donations and breaking his vow of celibacy with a female associate. Well, sounds like he had a hell of a weekend.
1: 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You know, Black Friday is less than 100 days away, and this marks the end of Greg Lynn's Christmas for Kids toy drive. 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

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An estimated 70,000 people attended this year's Burning Man. About 50,000 of them went home with a burning sensation.

0: Motown 107.5, 80s, 90s, and more. Thank you for listening. I appreciate it. My main man, Manny, is coming up next. Did you know? On average, you get interrupted 17 times a week at work. What? What? I'm working here. Did you know 21% of people would never sing a song in public? I used to be a good singer. Did you know? Over your lifetime, you will go through about 100 feet of fingernails. Bet you didn't know that.
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1: It's Manny. Hope you're enjoying your final weekend of summertime. If you're checking out any movies this weekend, there's some new ones. Resident Evil's out. It's rated R. There's also The Wait. That's a new one with Ethan Hawke and Russell Crowe. It is rated R. There's Daniel in the Fiery Furnace. That one is PG-13. The other new one this weekend, Shaun the Sheep, The Beast of Mossy Bottom. That one is rated PG.

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We're so St. Joe, we can show you where Bluetown used to be. 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

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It's Manny. You know, every Wednesday we go deep into our Jotown music library looking for songs that make you say, wowza, and we play them all day long. 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

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My

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1: It's always something there to remind me from Naked Eyes with Manny. More music is on the way. Lots of football going on this weekend. College football, of course, today. Tomorrow, it's all about the NFL. Primetime tomorrow night. Sunday night football is going to feature the Kansas City Chiefs hosting the Indianapolis Colts. You can see that on NBC at 7:15 tomorrow night. Also, that new HBO show, Lanterns. Episode 6 of that show is on HBO tomorrow night at 8 o'clock. If football is not your thing.
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3: A cold front is on the way in, really cooling us off by Sunday. For now, we're at about 90 on the high today. Mix of sun and clouds and maybe a shower. Rain and thunder.

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1: It's Rick Springfield's Jesse's Girl. They don't call him the working class dog for nothing. The guy is always on the road. When he's not doing that, he finds time to put new music together. And he's also got a side project. A lot of people don't know about this, but Rick Springfield has a side project band called The Locust. In fact, they recently featured a limited edition vinyl release for Record Store Day not too long ago. So Rick Springfield keeping busy. And we're doing the same thing, keeping busy all weekend long, giving you more music. Prince and the Revolution are on the way. Also coming up, Don Henley and Quiet Riot's Come On, Feel the Noise. That's next.
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1: It's Don Henley and the Boys of Summer with Manny. This is the final weekend of summer. Yep, fall starts on Tuesday. A new poll is out. Only 51% of Americans managed to get away this summer, even if it was just over a weekend or a holiday. And that includes 12% of people who

0: opted for a local trip or a staycation. So if you're wanting to get away before the end of summer, you've got to do it this weekend, or at least before Tuesday.
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1: 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Nothing but 70s music with Super 70 Saturday night. It's Blondie now. Here's The Tide Is High

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And are you ready to get scared? 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
1: That's Billy Joel's Uptown Girl from An Innocent Man with Manny. Lots more music is on the way this hour from Wham. Also Aerosmith and How Will I Know from Whitney Houston. That is going to get things started next. So can you name your favorite toy when you were a kid? Mine was probably the Evel Knievel stunt cycle. That was a lot of fun. But also there was this football kicker guy. Just a big goofy looking thing and you pound on its head and it kicks the football and you can set up a goal post and have fun doing that. For some reason, I spent hours playing that as a kid. Well, the National Toy Hall of Fame finalists for the class of 2026 have been announced. There's Bingo, Care Bears, Pokemon trading cards. Also on there, Yahtzee. There's Bop It. There's Monster High Dolls. Mousetrap, Polly Pocket, the slide, actual playground slides made the list. Also the game Sorry. And of course, what would toys be without Tickle Me Elmo? That's on the list as well. Only three will be inducted, and that's going to be revealed in November.
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3: The cold front is on the way in, really cooling us off by Sunday. For now, we're at about 90 on the high today. Mix of sun and clouds and maybe a shower. Rain and thunderstorms are likely overnight with our cold front moving through. We'll be in the mid-60s and then scattered showers and a few thunderstorms on Sunday, upper 70s. I'm meteorologist Steve Hamilton.
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1: Did you know George Michael wrote that song at the age of 16? It's Careless Whisper from Wham! With Manny. Apparently someone wrote a raunchy song for a Halloween toy. Yeah, this woman on TikTok is warning parents about a pumpkin decoration called Jabberin' Jack that sings a raunchy song. The company says it was meant to be humorous, but they have cut it for future versions. So if you've got the one that sings the raunchy song, consider yourself an owner of a collector's item, I guess.
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1: My name is Manny. Hope you're enjoying your weekend. Anything fun planned? Going to go out to dinner? Maybe a hot date? Maybe dinner by yourself? A new report shows reservations for one are becoming more common, with data showing they're up 22% over the previous year. And in general, for some reason, making reservations on Tuesdays seems to be the big thing. That is up 15% since last year.

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1: It's Eric Carmen from the Dirty Dancing soundtrack. That's Hungry Eyes with Manny. It's hard to believe, but summertime is almost officially over. A lot of people think it's over, you know, Labor Day weekend, but technically it's over on Monday. Tuesday will be the first day of fall, so this will be the final weekend of summer. So get out and enjoy it if you can. That means it's time to start planning for the holidays. Just spoke with my son earlier today in North Dakota. He's got his flight plan ready. He's going to be back here for the holidays. Looking forward to that. You know, speaking of flying, this flight attendant going viral because she said you should never, ever, ever eat food off those

0: 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How's that for nasty?
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1: Cyndi Lauper recently paid tribute to all the lives lost on September 11th, 2001, at the 25th anniversary of that tragedy. She performed in New York City. Here she is now with Time After Time.

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It's Manny, and you know you can listen at home on your Amazon Alexa. It's simple. Even I can do it. All you have to do is say, Alexa, play Jotown.

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1: It's Van Morrison's Brown Eyed Girl with Manny. Don't forget, tonight we'll go back in time with Super 70s Saturday night. But before that, lots more music. Got Rick Astley on the way. Also Scorpions and Nothing's Gonna Stop Us Now from Starship, a song that was featured in the movie Mannequin back in the day. So have you ever looked at your driver's license picture and thought, oh, I would love a retake, or oh, I don't want anyone to see that? Well, at least it's your photo on there. More than 8,000 Michigan residents who recently applied for new driver's license got an ID with a random stock photo of a complete stranger. The state says it was a mistake, you think? Obviously, it was a mistake. Those new IDs are being sent out right now. Talk about embarrassing.
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3: The cold front is on the way in, really cooling us off by Sunday. For now, we're at about 90 on the high today. Mix of sun and clouds and maybe a shower. Rain and thunderstorms are likely overnight with our cold front moving through. We'll be in the mid-60s and then scattered showers and a few thunderstorms on Sunday, upper 70s. I'm meteorologist Steve Hamilton.
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0: It's Iran from A Flock of Seagulls with Manny. We've got more music for your weekend on the way from George Michael. Also, Yes and Scorpions, Rock You Like a Hurricane. That is going to get things started next. So is there a guilty pleasure you have when it comes to TV? I've always been a fan of Cops, 1,000-Pound Sisters. Of course, there's 90 Day Fiancé. And I got to admit, I like watching Hoarders. It's kind of weird. Another one that's on that list has always been Judge Judy. Well, Judge Judy will retire from on-camera work with her final episode of Judy Justice. That is going to air next month. And she said, quote, "I don't want to do hair or makeup anymore." Judge Judy is 83.
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1: That song was featured in an episode of Seinfeld back in the day. It's Good Riddance Time of Your Life from Green Day with Manny having a good time playing more music. Still to come, Stevie Nicks, also Journey, and owner of A Lonely Heart from Yes, that one is on the way next. You know, someone put this list together. It's a list of dead giveaways that someone is smarter than they let on. That includes they gather information before making a judgment. They're very good at problem solving, and they ask a lot of substantial questions. Are you like that? Know anyone like that? I wish I was like that.
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1: Guns N' Roses' Sweet Child of Mine from their album Appetite for Destruction with Manny. And you know you've made it big time when they name an animal after you. A unique tribute going out to Slash of Guns N' Roses. He's always been a lifelong fan of reptiles. He has an animal named after him. Researchers recently discovered a new reddish-brown non-venomous snake species in New Guinea, and they officially have named it after Slash. How's that for cool?
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3: A cold front is on the way in, really cooling us off by Sunday. For now, we're at about 90 on the high today. Mix of sun and clouds and maybe a shower. Rain and thunderstorms are likely overnight with our cold front moving through. We'll be in the mid-60s and then scattered showers and a few thunderstorms on Sunday, upper 70s. I'm meteorologist Steve Hamilton.
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1: It's Brian Adams in Summer of 69, one of those fans it's fun to do karaoke with. It's not too hard to do that one. Someone put a list together of the most difficult songs to do when it comes to karaoke. A ranking of the most difficult songs to sing at karaoke is headlined by I Will Always Love You by Whitney Houston. Number two on the list, Bohemian Rhapsody from Queen. After that, there's Dream On from Aerosmith. Rap God from Eminem, number four. And number five on the list, the most difficult songs to do for karaoke, My Heart Will Go On by Celine Dion.
2: 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You know, Black Friday is less than 100 days away, and this marks the end of Greg Lynn's Christmas for Kids toy drive. 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
1: The weekend rolls on with Manny. If you're wanting to check out a new movie this weekend, you've got a few to choose from. Zach Cregger directs Resident Evil. The reboot of that gets rated R out this weekend. Also, Ethan Hawke and Russell Crowe in The Weight, that's rated R. There's Daniel in The Fiery Furnace, it's PG-13. The other new one this weekend, Shaun the Sheep, The Beast of Mossy Bottom, that one is PG. The big one last weekend, probably going to have a show, big showing again this weekend, will be Practical Magic 2. Before that, all about Spider-Man.

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1: He's currently on the road with his It's a Nice Day to Tour Again tour. It's Billy Idol's White Wedding with Manny. The weekend rolls on. Lots of college football to check out today. 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What is that? 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Instead, there's Pilates or yoga, a run, an ice bath, or coffee or matcha afterward. Is that really a party?
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1: Well, good afternoon, everybody. I'm Chris Taylor. Thanks for hanging out with me today. Hope you're having a good Saturday. Coming up, we've got Bon Jovi and Michael Jackson. But first, a little Men at Work.

You're listening to Jotown 107.5, where we play the best music from the 80s, 90s, and so much more. Well, Black Friday is less than 100 days away, and that's going to mark the end of the Greg Lynn's Christmas for Kids toy drive. 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You can even make a deductible $100 donation. For all the details, reach out to Greg Lynn

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0: the greatest hits of all time. Jotown 107.5. Corey Hart and sunglasses at night. Well, it's almost time to put those sunglasses away, at least at night, because we've got the autumnal equinox coming up on Tuesday. Yep, that is going to be the first day of fall. Now, officially, it starts at 7:04 in the evening, but yes, you're going to notice it's getting a little darker every night. Fall is going to be here, and then winter. Oh, winter. Coming up next, we've got Def Leppard, Don Henley, and that weather forecast.
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2: The cold front is on the way in, really cooling us off by Sunday. For now, we're at about 90 on the high today. Mix of sun and clouds and maybe a shower. Rain and thunderstorms are likely.

0: Overnight, with our cold front moving through, we'll be in the mid-60s, and then scattered showers and a few thunderstorms on Sunday, upper 70s. I'm meteorologist Steve Hamilton.
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0: 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An 80s classic from Grammy Award-winning Jody Watley. Now, Jody Watley, she is still out there making music, and actually, she's gotten more into the record label part of the music. She has her very own label called Avatone Recordings, and she works with all kinds of different artists getting their music out there, and she's still doing some of her own as well. Coming up next, we've got the Bangles and also Frankie Goes to Hollywood.
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1: Little music from the Red Hot Chili Peppers, and before that, Frankie Goes to Hollywood with Relax. Now, that song came out in 1983, and by 1984, the song was still popular, but the t-shirts were all the rage. So there was a British designer named Catherine Hammett, and she would make these bold text slogan shirts. And so the real authentic shirt says, Frankie, say relax. Doesn't say says, it says say, without the S on the end. But she started selling those in the 80s, and everybody wore them. It was very, very cool. And if you actually have a vintage one, well, you can make a little money off of it. They're going pretty, I've seen them for like $200 on eBay.

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Well, the word on the street is the Rolling Stones are planning on doing some residencies next year. They're talking about doing some shows in New York and California, Chicago, maybe even Wembley Stadium.

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0: Jo-Town 107.5, 80s, 90s, and more. Eddie Money and Ronnie Spector with Take Me Home Tonight. Well, good afternoon, everybody. I'm Chris Taylor. So the question is, what are you doing tonight? Well, I would like to invite you to get out your gold lame, get some fringe on, and get ready to go back to the 70s. Yeah, coming up tonight at 7 o'clock is Super 70s Saturday night. Our very own DJ Dan, he is going to take you on a musical journey. I'm telling you, it's going to be a lot of fun. Going back to the 70s with all the great pop hits, rock hits, the one-hit wonders, and of course that disco music. So join us tonight at 7 o'clock. Now up next, we've got Depeche Mode, Pat Benatar, and the weather forecast.
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2: Cold front is on the way in, really cooling us off by Sunday. For now, we're at about 90 on the high today. Mix of sun and clouds and maybe a shower. Rain and thunderstorms are likely overnight with our cold front moving through. We'll be in the mid-60s and then scattered showers and a few thunderstorms on Sunday, upper 70s. I'm meteorologist Steve Hamilton.
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0: 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From 1985, that is the Outfield and Your Love. They were huge in the 80s, and the Outfield is no more. The group has officially disbanded. Their guitarist and primary songwriter, John Spinks, he unfortunately died of liver cancer back in 2014. And then a few years later, Tony Lewis, the vocalist, he passed away. Gosh, that was in 2020. So the only original member is the drummer, and he says he has no interest. He's not going to do it without the other two guys. So no more. Don't expect any reunion tours or anything like that from the Outfield. You're just going to have to go to YouTube and watch them perform there. There's actually some live videos I've seen on YouTube. So, yeah, go back to the 80s with the Outfield on YouTube. And coming up next, more 80s music from Whitesnake and Spandau Ballet.
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Rockin' the Joe, Joetown 107.5. During the 80s, this song was huge on the prom scene. Don't you feel like you should be dancing at a prom? Here's Spandau.

0: the greatest hits of all time. Jotown 107.5. That's the Eagles, and Take It Easy. Now, they were on stage last night in Las Vegas. They're doing another show tonight at the Sphere in Las Vegas. And if you want to see them, it looks like Vegas is the place you're going to need to go. They've got four shows coming up in November, four in December, and four more in January. So, yeah, if you're thinking about, like, going somewhere for Christmas or something this year, don't do that. Go to Vegas instead. Yeah, let that be your Christmas present. Up next, the Eurythmics and Paul Simon.
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Good afternoon, everybody. Welcome to Saturday. Thanks for hanging out with me today. Coming up, Night Ranger and Billy Joel, but first a little Eddie Grant.

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We're so St. Joe, we remember when Santa was on the Mead Building. 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

0: 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Jotown 107.5. An 80s classic from Tom Petty. Well, good afternoon, everybody. How is your Saturday going? Are you talking like a pirate all day? It is National Talk Like a Pirate Day. So annoy your friends and your family. Say, "Aye, matey." Do that a lot. And if you don't know how to speak like a pirate, well, there is a generator online. It's called lingojam.com. On one side of the screen, you type in whatever you want to say, and then it spits it out on the other side of the screen and like how a pirate would say it. So yeah, it's just a nice little translator type thing. So if you've got a little extra time this afternoon, go to lingojam.com and annoy your family and friends all afternoon. Up next, Soft Cell Culture Club. I think Boy George, he's probably dressed up as a pirate before, just a few times. And we're also going to get an update on the weather forecast.
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2: A cold front is on the way in, really cooling us off by Sunday. For now, we're at about 90 on the high today. Mix of sun and clouds and maybe a shower. Rain and thunderstorms are likely overnight with our cold front moving through. We'll be in the mid-60s and then scattered showers and a few thunderstorms on Sunday, upper 70s. I'm meteorologist Steve Hamilton.
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1: A classic from the Cutting Crew. Well, good afternoon, everybody. I'm Chris Taylor. Hope you're having a good Saturday. So, what are you doing this weekend? Are you getting in that fall mode? We've got the fall equinox, or the autumnal equinox, I think is the correct term. That's coming up on Tuesday. Halloween is just around the corner. So if you haven't watched It's the Great Pumpkin, Charlie Brown, maybe this weekend's the time to do it. It's currently streaming now on Apple TV. Plus, it's the 60th anniversary this year. And Starbucks, they're getting in the groove with Charlie Brown. Yeah, they've got a 10-piece line out now. Drinkware, tote bags, accessories, all kinds of stuff. I think the thing everybody wants is the Snoopy glass cold cup. Now, this is a Snoopy, he's got a green scarf on and a beanie wrapped around a cold cup. And there's a straw topper and Woodstocks on it. They're limiting those to two per customer. So that is the one everybody wants. And if you are going to Starbucks, well, they have a secret menu for a limited time on their app. It's a Charlie Brown mocha frappuccino and a Snoopy cookie frappuccino. Now, those are only available through the app. So go enjoy, get in the spirit of Halloween.

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0: 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Well, speaking of nights, tonight we've got Super 70s Saturday night. It's starting at 7 o'clock tonight. We're going to be playing the best music from the 70s all night long. So I sure hope you can join us. Now, coming up next, more 80s music from NXS and Madonna.
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1: Good afternoon, everybody. Thanks for hanging out with me today. Do you want to feel old? You too. They are celebrating their 50th anniversary this year. And the rumor is they are going to start taking pre-orders next week for their new album. It's supposed to come out maybe in November. At least that's the rumor on the streets. Here's you too.

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1: A classic from Fleetwood Mac. So Fleetwood Mac, they're kind of back together, not working on an album or not planning on a tour, but working on a documentary. Now, there's been other documentaries out, lots of good ones, but this one is going to be the authorized definitive documentary on Fleetwood Mac. It's going to be an Apple original film, and it's directed by Frank Marshall. He's won a lot of Academy Awards, and it's going to feature all kinds of interviews, new and old, from Stevie Nicks, Lindsey Buckingham, John McVie, and Mick Fleetwood. And they're even having some old interviews from Christine McVie, but the surviving members of the band, they're all working on it together. So it's going to chronicle the band's 50-plus year history in their own words. So look forward to that. Don't have a release date yet. They're still working on it. Up next, the Fine Young Cannibals, Daft Punk, and the weather forecast.
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3: Cooler weather just around the corner. We'll have showers and thunderstorms overnight with a cold front moving through, mid-60s on the low. We get mid-70s for the afternoon high on Sunday. It'll be cloudy. Some showers and thunderstorms will be a possibility, and then a few more showers on Monday and 70. I'm meteorologist Steve Hamilton.
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The greatest hits of all time. 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Tracy Chapman with that fast car. Well, good afternoon, everybody. I'm Chris Taylor. We are 42 days away from Halloween. So the big question is, have you bought the candy yet? Or maybe the bigger question is, if you bought the candy, are you already eating it? That is the way everything always goes, right? I so far have been holding strong because I do. Every year I buy the candy. I just get a bag, right? It'll be festive. And then, oh, well, you know, there's a sale. I'll buy it all now. And then we eat it. And then we have to go out and buy more before Halloween. It's, yeah, I'm trying to not do it, but I've got 42 more days. So I don't know if I'm going to survive because there's a bunch of new candy out this year as well. Now, Twix, they have skulls out this year. They're candy bars molded into skull shapes. Snickers has fun-sized pumpkins. They're festive pumpkin-shaped peanut butter and caramel bites. Kit Kat, they have witches out and counts. So the counts look like a vampire, like a Dracula.

0: Ella. And then the witch, well, it looks like a witch. And Reese's has sweet and salty assortment. There's Reese's dipped in animal crackers and filled pretzels, all kinds of stuff. Skittles even has a popped creepy crunch. All kinds of good chocolate. If you like gummy and sour stuff, there's new Harry Potter stuff out. Sour Patch Kids have glow-up ghosts. All kinds of good things. So good luck if you're going down that candy aisle. Stay strong. Up next, Bobby Brown and the Eagles.
1: 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You know, Black Friday is less than 100 days away, and this marks the end of Greg Lynn's Christmas for Kids toy drive. 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All the money collected goes to the kids toy drive, and it's super easy. 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

Jotown 107.5, 80s, 90s, and more. Well, the Eagles will be performing this one tonight at the Sphere in Las Vegas. They're doing a show there tonight. They've got four more in November, four in December, and four scheduled for January if you want to go see them in Las Vegas at the Sphere.

0: 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Jotown 107.5. An 80s classic from Cher, and before that, the Eagles with Hotel California. They won the Grammy Award for that song, Record of the Year, back in 1977. Now, if you want to hear more great music from the 70s, we don't have to wait too long. Coming up tonight at 7 o'clock is Super 70s Saturday Night. We're going to be playing the best music from the 70s all night long. But before we get there, we're going to journey back into the 80s. The Scorpions and Billy Ocean are coming up next.
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Rockin' the Joe, Joetown 107.5. Hey everybody, I'm Chris Taylor. Thanks for spending your Saturday with me. So coming up this hour, music from Heart, Cameo, even some Journey. But first, some solo music from Phil Collins. In the air tonight.

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Join us every Wednesday. We're going to be digging deep into our Jotown music library, looking for those songs that make you say wowza, and then we're going to play them all day long on Wednesday. 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
1: An 80s classic from Journey. Well, coming up next month, of course, is Halloween. It's just 42 days away. But before Halloween, Starbucks is going to launch their Black Cat Frappuccino. It comes out October 22nd. Now, this spooky drink is a chocolate cake-flavored cream Frappuccino base. It comes topped with fluffy whipped cream, and then there's going to be some custom chocolate pieces on top shaped like cat ears. Now, you're not going to wear them. You're going to want to eat them. But it's, it's available starting October 22nd. I'm kind of surprised. I thought they'd do it a little earlier, but right now they're all about the Snoopy and Charlie Brown collectibles. It's Great Pumpkin Charlie Brown. It's the 60th anniversary this year. So Starbucks, they've got all kinds of special drinks and collectible items. Yeah, just getting you in that spirit for fall. Up next, Queen and David Bowie, plus the weather forecast.
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3: Cooler weather just around the corner. We'll have showers and thunderstorms overnight.

0: Right, with a cold front moving through, mid-60s on the low, we get mid-70s for the afternoon high on Sunday. It'll be cloudy, some showers and thunderstorms will be a possibility, and then a few more showers on Monday and 70. I'm meteorologist Steve Hamilton.
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0: Jotown, 107.5, 80s, 90s, and more. California Love from the late Tupac Shakur. Now, last month, after years and years and years of wondering who actually killed Tupac Shakur, a jury deliberated for less than 3 hours and found Dwayne Davis guilty of first-degree murder with a deadly weapon. Now, prosecutors said Davis may have not pulled the trigger himself, but he actually was the one who acquired the gun and organized the retaliation following a casino altercation. And Davis himself kind of admitted to doing it in previous police interviews and a documentary and even his own memoir. So what are the next steps? Well, he's scheduled to be sentenced on October 13th and could face up to life in prison. We don't know yet. And his defense team has already said they're going to appeal, so it's not over. It's going to go on for quite a while longer. Coming up next, we've got Scandal featuring Patti Smyth.
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1: An 80s classic from Rick Springfield. Well, hey everybody, I'm Chris Taylor. Thanks for spending your Saturday with me. And National Talk Like a Pirate Day. Yes, have you been annoying everybody today? With all your aye mateys and arr, that's always good. Well, if you want to get some bigger phrases, there is a generator, a pirate speak generator. It's called lingojam.com. You just type in whatever you want to say and then hit a button and it'll translate it into pirate speak. So it's just that easy. Yeah, if you want to do it, you've got a few hours left in the day. And coming up next, 7 o'clock, Super 70s Saturday night. We're going to be playing the best music.

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